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This will be the big can who said, baby, you're a friend in Fimfimia, and you see, eh, yeah, who she sent papa. 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No bet him, sir, quaso, baby, and you know, Drew Jim, who know who so, sir, so food, you do the old canae, no cray, or sell a cheap bus, why a day, and ye. 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

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The wicked shall be turned into hell. And all the nations that forget God. 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We are there, we ye mugu. We come on koda. 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We destroy. We yes, we are wicked. The wicked shall be turned into hell and all the nations that forget God. Amaya omu yure free nyankopon. 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Adia yensuro, Luke chapter 12, verses 4 and 5. Luke and Sempa, iti dumienu, ichimu enai eni enum. And I say unto you, my friends, be not afraid of them that kill the body, and after that have no more that they can do. But I will forewarn you whom ye shall hear, ye shall fear. Fear him, which after he had killed, had power to cast into hell. Yea, I say unto you, fear him. So we call upon the demo, defoning in a castle, or say, that says the Lord. And the Lord spake unto me. And the Lord said, Yesu, enam so ye nyang coupon, or say ye ni pentino. O ye nyang coupon, we now can ye bin muye funyariaba. Ye uye funyariantina, we see a jar Bible cap. 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

0: 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And many there be which go in thereat, because straight is the gate and narrow is the way which leadeth unto life. And few there be that find it. 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the presence of God and the realm of eternal happiness. 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
1: 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Then you will free demo one for dying on chrono. 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A you see, see near day. 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No a mom pian can come back one summing ya me ye. Now, cause here, man, quite Christo soon added TV as here. That will become a near goose on. Be once a heaven corner hair so soon. Baby, I'll be corner, and ya dear bay when it. And only a dear titty phone or moment he pray. Abraham, only in near and answer the offer, say, Lord. O moon, here for meaning tree, or mommy show my name tree near dear quans, I say home. Abraham catched a lot, say, hey, no, no, me, here, say, after all, name tree, as I see, ni, na, as I see, so I did, me, me, call heavy. Ain't he, when I call that, dear, and so ye be. Hansu, when you answer, we are all offer, only nature, dear, will see, book us all found, I a penny, dinka, ye be. O Peggy, and if you so don't look, Gomorrah, as I since, and sign, all honey, see a tata, or see my ear, no. You ye and a honey, jatoy. Abraham, or ma kwanya butre, when you may be man, Janko, praise the Lord.
2: Hallelujah.
1: 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You knew no more. Then crowful chipney, sir. Ye hear no yen yet, Babu Master me and yet, near cone, cone, bunny, bodia, near cuny, panier, ye say, near my bebray. Then cocker moho, ye no free home, mammy, yet, no, as in a jay bianca, named jay to her. Confonsem ne bekara. Ah? I think I won't say a near ma, a woviers, and you could cremuqua, a bed done in a day. Eja. De bra, when you pass free paradise, Eddie Trom, Nina Coupon, she says, obesity heavy a day, a manipa. I say, better place. A yammy per se, a cotton half a ball. Na, a gee ni, a manibia enkaying. Do you kind heaven who can crabby or description a crabby or a decent tear you know back on her or see me who was through full fro, finch a mobile corner, near sass a full fro. Now can you throw any canyon sass in a day? A chum, the dear new honey, a friend of heaven, a whim. Anna, dear Nancy Sweet, and no say as I say, or singing in a betrayal more call. Now heavier a banner, I say, yem for your new honey, your dear neighbor who praise the Lord. A brew womb we impo, a brew how down was Sunday no home heaven. A brew how down was Sunday no home hell. Say, Niwa can ya mean ye inch any pa. To be a catch also heavy, any baby, we are now some down for a Korean sound for testing on why. Any Bible moon. For 4 mutrini while moon pe heavy be a coroner. My name's Sewa Brabo, come a bonny a day. So bra passana poor country. Ubia will say heavy in your why a man in your kikaka, in a mint yes acrofono. Omo boni no omo boro no omo nim bible bible chiri no omo kenkan Can you Bible move who say heaven or her? Praise the Lord. It was said, ye tear see, ye shall see, it was say, let me who crook crown crown or praise the Lord. Yerusalem full fro, you free through young coupon chain sunny. We see, and it's how you fro, what she shed a menu. 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
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Some years later, Deeper Life, mako Deeper Life, be a program, ewo KTI. 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

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For the things which are seen are temporal, but the things which are not seen are eternal. 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

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He boasted that within 100 years from his death, the Bible will be a forgotten book to be in the museum, to be preserved there. Nobody will have Bible to read. 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
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Usha, Ubehu, now on Suso, Udi, a share, or how fast, and a bear, betray, we see ye. The Bissuso book could be a friend of God's Plan for Man. Written by Phineas Jennings Dake. 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
1: 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To omuko bom paye. Then Pibone Chinu Yami and Sanctuary, praise the Lord. We're 36, verse 36. Okay, you can see some verses in this chapter before we move to 36. We share a chemo, a dunona, Daniel Ko, Arioka, or Hini, a unise, on say Babylon Yansafono, and check or country and say Babylon Yansafono, and say on. For me, call him. I mean, coach Shreni Dayasi. If it's almost bomb pie and young coupon, it's here on pie, but praise the Lord. Praise the Lord. Or see, who can you more do and watch in that? Or see, say one zero or three young coupon home, Bruhu, a Montase Moho. Now, and say Daniel, and in fair for Anka Babel and Yansafua, a canoe. 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
1: 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You are lost. Who ye ni frenia which ye ni fra for quine. Iti mumi enu ni namu kwa kugwem namu. Iti was say may ye would deem much re enipa would you won't free we are say amamen. Why would dea? Na would de won't amame. No would do us em so praise the Lord. Ajili for no munya bonsamu dio. No mu ye yesu dia correct papa apa. They were distinguished in their conduct and character. Baby omunem be any pohu se ankrofom ni yesu na nantie. Oh womu kasa, little Christ. Christos, little Christ, Yesu nketua. 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Ukwa soba nwa be kunto kwa fine. This is how we a Christian. Kwa soba nwa be ditro fine. Kwa soba nwa be you be a fine. This is how we a Christian. There be said ajidi for no mu ye strong kwa kwa kwa kwa kwa kwa kwa kwa. It is here can say to be sanctified, as here they say, to be made holy. Number two, to be cleansed from moral pollution in the heart, spirit, and mind. To be made free from inbred sin. To be set apart entirely for God's work, honor, and glory. Praise the Lord. You can so be a crown crown. Say, obey a crown crown. Umu, any abontine, wakumumu, uhumumuni, wajunimu. What do you want for boni bia? 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Sanctification keeps us united with other believers. And from one sorry, uko deeper, ubi ko Roman, ubi ko Basi, nese wa sacred when ya kumamutia, munina, mwadri baye bakon. 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We you want free boni mu yif boni free wo mu. 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Worship in the same church, believe the same doctrines, and follow the same master, like the disciples, and not be one, and not be united. 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On many occasions, the disciples argued among themselves on who should be the greatest. One bear kesi, yatise yesu beko. 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Then Jesus said, Munim hon cra, a yejuma womo. 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Now, so for bompe, kumkuma bonku, be a no massacre about womania crowd here. Praise the Lord. 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If you're trading your humanity as a matter of we will do for so we come with Chefa. Praise the Lord. It is yes, you know, Nimuse, and near me, Kosu, and the Siafon, Muse, while Mom Paye, I'm Womo, Adjune, Woma Kumano, Imuantia, Eddie Bassa Bassa Bede, Ebeba. 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A mojano horo. So deal with every problem of sin in your life. Now, we share number 2 or see, look at the promise of sanctification. o kind the trombe 30 verses say yankopon so no ankasa no betwa ya koma den twetia obema ya koma foforo be bo akoma no obeye fro no 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

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There are a number of things that should be noted about life. Life could be very good or very unpleasant, sweet or bitter, joyful or full of challenges, filled with opportunities or deprivations. Our life is brief, momentous and transient. 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You are going to account for it. You have to pay back. Uji loan, e wo se utia. Nyankopon de wo bra no ama wo se loan, an investment. You are going to pay back, or you are going to account for it. 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

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And he emulated him. He suffered for God. He suffered for Christ. This is all heavy. 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One would dege, no one would tell me say, ah. 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

0: 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Osi a short time before Payne died. He sent for me. Ofreno. So your sofo. Nti o baby de no ko baby a oda. 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Jesus Christ help me. 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Well, see, if you deny God, Christ, in your lifetime, he also will deny you in your time of death. So, in 2 Timothy chapter 2, verse 12, we catch right. 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The bishop told him he could not, osi, Papa Trump in Chetam, you say, but it might be a Trump Chetam, because it's a woman, Fakola Kitwa be a day, but Trump in Chet. Just some moments before he died, or say, it is hell. It is hell. 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I'm left alone. The last words which he recorded in history is, my God, why has thou forsaken me? 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
1: 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I mean, far from so and count. It drew a battle umbra for politicians. Woman die a son and come shall more pursue a mutier. Be beer more any say, obey to me a winning next election. Come off from being who I will bar a ton of some a fat election. 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

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Also, more ni prepa, and ye a good day, so ni pebekin and ye goose was as this were, no be any gym. 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And Peter say, Chemudumian, say yen mun ebe say ya. 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

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Then so need your name on your mere drum or homine, hallelujah. Be a dober to young coupon and adromoson, who be when your mean moon yam a war, Christmas summer coin tumor. 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A Percy a cobe beer young coupon war. 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

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So a VHRA no, Winya and EJ forever. And I have followers in the Broadway. You pardon Kesianara and Omonam Quantetre Tenoso. Matthew chapter 7, verse 13. Matthew and Sempa 18, so in Chemudumi and Sa. Yes, you see, Monsheni or Protia Tianumo. 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Omonam quan tetre tenusu ye pee. 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Why do you da ho brunu say a normal person? I'll be who say a so ja bonfire jacumo. 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Obi be a yes, sir. You say, be a how dear. And say, what dream or hope? Oh, yes, sir, dear. I say, Missan, say, I didn't in a use who can't say, Quantet retain a co or say. Then so, in Nippa do donor a woo, we are say, why no so mope. Obe Kenyam, smile, ye dear, so a why ne pe. Second Corinthians, Mitro, when Tassem Nintia, a tessa. 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Second Corinthians chapter 4, from verse 3 and 4, no say. 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It is a wooting and coupon sema a fa quantetre tenu who say a koho say ye moa. Oh, my winya da jim pon tin tias ye no was sacra seni bea unco e jemu. Bible say a wo queen be o wa a tinu ni penny so. So a we no ye wo a wo say a sunny sicher me busem ti do nine chemo. Do me no. No, smuffle Paul, my etia say, or flip of one man so timmy and son. A broadcaster fan, crophobia, or my genium, so matter, or many names or so, or moon men, yam, baby. Philippians chapter 3:18-19. 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May ya more on whom a sermon kay. 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

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O buy an answer pay a duet, me Peter, me bosso throw on Puano, and to two new passing, who buy him in two chadier bill. Hallelujah. Meanwhile, Necro Jesus, heavy hot one, my tea drain, or me person me cobby. Peter, some more kind, was in 1 chain years, a best free watch tree near Sayacro. When I wore down Quansem, near Jedi near Hunse, winning young coupon crum crunino. Praise the Lord. Crum crunion, they call heavy on. Yes, or Tihosa, oh, show you it. Never man or more dis you or mukru, or so be a no camp, Nessa, and I jubber when you are mayor, never man who no did a cheat. Catch us off for no more meat, Jack, quail, who be no if you are. Na obi auto twa dia okwe bunyu mentrasi limpo da dru nyame ho. 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Many multitudes are walking on in the broad way, for wide is the gate and broad is the way that leadeth to destruction, and many there be which go in thereat. The broad way is the path of self-will, self-gratification. It is wide because those in it do not accept any restriction. The hedge of control of God's commandment has been broken down. The going is smooth and easy because it is a downward road. Many there be which go in thereat because it is the way of the world. It is popular way, but it is deceptive. For those who are walking in it, it is the way we see men right unto a man, but the end thereof are the ways of the world. Though it is crowded road, it is a fatal road. Yes, it can be a fatal accident. Crawford on Broadway is in a fatal road. Omuko Gujemsia, Ensio, Ensio, Ensio, yes, or Tiamwa Fio. 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
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Wouldn't intia say tin aquas or others with deep body no. Perse ma o chance. No a cow bonny a tree and coupon. Bonny a wo can we ni any tree. Bonny a wo can we jaye, and on a mobro who freeze 3 day eba. The o catan and ratons no on ye from. Nimum the o can we jay and me be huno mobo. Maqua sorry a che, so what na bonny mo a che. 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If you say winyan sacra, wo sacra, doom wo rim, a doom be bebo mo. 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A bet show us say a tree. Now won't quandain you know be who sam pa. Broad indeed is the way to hell. In the broad way, liberty and freedom are the favorite words. 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And then they say, we are say, then they say, yeah, my. 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Say Peter, we are in heaven. James in the journal. 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Say, hey, a year power, say, Grofono, quay, and you machine on my day. How crow near trust a DSH. You'll be anywhere with DSH, I'll be bolos or that. 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
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Who say genuine salvation by repentance? I didn't see say then ever. Iti papay so free share no boy no church no man no see to near the papay. O tisi fee that one was sacred or coffee no. O transia na o crew who reatran and I so ne crew who fee who reatran. Nigerian in being enough for no almost so no more. Yamino no, o tumus is sandy pa. The sons is a ninyam sum yine hini, and in the hine and in the bibiara. 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My radi humumbra also. 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

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Adolphonum. 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Billions and trillions of years will go. 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Ti aye asem ke se pa. 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And ye kumasin and yen crying. And ye takradi. And ya so kwa. And ye iwiasi ha nansen and crying. Ha bro no bia so. Is legon. Who to who say king crying? And one on no. Winnie baby ako bio. Where will you spend eternity? This question comes to you and me. Tell me. What shall your answer be? Where will you spend eternity? Eternity, eternity. Where will you spend eternity? Was in Hifa and Abakwa Kotna Afibo. As in Bisei, eh, ba, me no me and no ho. Catch me. In we are a bay and a war, a Hifa and Awaka Kotna Afibo. Say you been kuma, nay, Nifa. And ye heaven, so stray, and ye jacrom, and ye hell, I say, ho, I'm na donko donkum. Many are choosing Christ today, turning from all their sins away. Heaven shall their happy portion be. Where will you spend eternity? Eternity, eternity, where will you spend eternity? Or see, any pepi, eh, for Christo ne, or mo dani free one, quam bonny hundu, and each recovery, and him remudiana, same remudiana so. Heaven and a bear one chefa, a nijia bea pa. Now, also so hifa and our better affable. Affable, affable. Hifa and our better affable. Living the straight and narrow way. Going the downward road today. Sad would their final ending be. Lost through a long eternity. Eternity, eternity. Lost through a long eternity. 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This very hour. Trust in the Savior's grace and power. Then will your joyous answer be saved through a long eternity. 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
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whosoever is angry with his brother without a cause shall be in danger of the judgment. And whosoever shall say to his brother, Reka, shall be in danger of the council. 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

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The Job of Remufia obey stronger. 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Obey to say gold idea for Jimmy ye fin in a day. A free nemo. O no idea. 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

my mom pie. 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My was through a bodo in Nina may. 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Radio Tron, suffer kind of fearful inara, and ye tearful, Jesus demon and me bomb pie. 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

0: 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Mubu Omuko James are. Hinchemo or ha any me in 102. The tea the urgent to for no can be or say. Me money mean free what Tim will hold that or can't Tim or Kenya may assent the word of God. Now woo and I will treachery me, praise the Lord. I sorry be or hon out con out to woo tea yam semoa. 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And who been a David Yen was me money free what Tim Wunta. Mahunch, the papa, Mahusum panel. Me money free home. And cherry, Naka Crabin will be framing. To a framing or catch me, say. Oh, no yare malaria. 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

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So shall thy seed be. Hey, asemo nyame ka kire Abraham wa pam dada mu. 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You gonna appear before him. 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Now they bow my numu yeso ye lawyer. Who are you? Unye God. Oman sakra. Umbe huni ebetu omu. Who against hope. Believe in hope. That he might become the father of many nations. According to that which was spoken. So shall thy seed be. 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

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Okay, in Siana was seen or G. A radi D. That's where the problem lies. 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

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And I, Shadrach, Meshach, near Bednego, say, well, as some of our candidates, it's a case no war, a district court, a court, Supreme Court. Because what would you yammy a bomb? First, you know me, Nuna Nienya. 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It can still be staggered, say anything. One who call you in Sen either. Or call the name, or call the chi. So if you have call her, bed or river, could no jina fako. 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

0: 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Sorrow, para. And we did that tab crawl carry. Can you not care money dinner tab? Who boy is you didn't call our no day? Take a chain and coupon and sit down with the mass so no more be why. So, ne be our so so, we know trade dim, will da, and I say, yes, you may. Catching some for Mojano who crow, who not to whom free the entering and for one sorry I will call one sacra and I won't sacra. No was so ticket in the call heaven. A Jesus Moja. A tiny boy for whom more ye a train air for no, and yet they call heaven. Onyamitum for ye shroud, then so, what's the maw dear mine? Bompire, a dear tearful yina shawn, sir. Raddy, who say tear dear betty nianti, I see, who see be whom ye whom a raddy me be sassay. Ubi beara what tear, say my raddy money tear, say. Ne will be a Bible dear chin whom a raddy money whom more, say ne bear, ubi beara or tip bonny muso, quassor, so on quassor, and far one sorry ni dinny. 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
0: 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And because you said, I say, because I'm here. You see, and you may be away, a bunny be away, and do some more. Now, at the end of that verse, Ecclesiastes chapter 11, verse 9, and Odisha was a Kay, who said, Nema, we ain't in anything, and coupon, you be caught at Timo. 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The Holy Ghost pulled me to the front. 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

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That's where the case ended in your victory. It in your make and say, we are so for Yamia foul, say lawyer, demand we are say. O see Yami a crown crown so on Peso din a new crown who bonny. 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No kreye bakun pe posi. 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

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You go to Saturday singing answers to Debia Cronunco and any pebble. You catch row, 1 Peter 1:13-16. 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
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Let it be a bit ya be fine yeah. 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
0: 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I was open a year and our PB, a man who cried there so more. If we are almost our guardians, so come. In an omnity, sorry, them, on pay heavy a call, a home pa. It's in a cheerful PT, and what can say, I said, me. Man obey to me at ye. 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So for no caviano, no akoda, no na ope. It was on where they say. Collection in an odia ma, better than a honey ode. It's in a cheerful mo pity and what can say, semi a ding. Man obey to me at ye. The issue thing, Kenny Musse, the cheerful no a wee ye hono, or say on say ye a tumus in Tidiana. 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
0: 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To know some of a portrait of Macoma Romasa for Saint Tianiano, Mijania Cupomo Bronzo, me to move for some of Munipediensi was out for dear Tiasia, a year Cronkron, Swenyan Cuponia, any Munyam is Suma Junior Day, a womb, Munyamu who saved Yasi. 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This will be so a Christian who did Christian Chia, who can catch and say, oh yes, I near Manoa, and your Upedomaco so Munti, Udo Munyan Cohel. 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No credit the many paya this year. Hallelujah. The years should be said, do me and Mr. Mosumo Pesam Kobiana. 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Now, some man also saw Omania J. Almost three or more, a Bobra, Cronkron, or more, a Kenyam, some at Mudini Paco Heaven. 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
0: 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more Kenyam Sam, no more your cronkron, no more your training, your metamon was almost in a bad day. Besha see free. 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
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Some years later, Deeper Life, mako Deeper Life, be a program, ewo KTI. 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That will preach here. 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

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Oh, it is a what is a we are seeing my men fans and once a wedding dinner done was sorry no quajuan no banner. You promote to me now, me as much as me or Bintim Matoka and see that all those things are good, but it's not the best. There's more beyond that. And you may pee when in which Omo Mube, we are seeing Omunya San Yaman, you know, Moko Chemini Omidi Koye. 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
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yeah, when you pay, I can say, we for back as a COVID in our chair, yeah, the Oko. You did not tell on everything, Yami, for Bible shall see a king, and Yami won't move. Oh, Kaya, man, call Bible Mutti send you when your degree or Bible religious knowledge, Harike, BK, Bible knowledge. Eti, Kotti send you, wouldn't you move in Wakasin Yami a day, church, Remy. Open down my eyes to behold wondrous things out of your word. 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

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Ye GDO Yammy. 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

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Multitudes, why dying, see and hear things that are not seen or heard by others? 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
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It is sankrofonu bin a say, Sir Francis Newport. 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Now Abraham so Bakai.
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I know because I continually feel the effects of his wrath that there is a hell. I'm equally certain, having received an earnest of my inheritance there already in my breast, that there is a natural conscience I now feel with horror an amazement, because being continually upbraided by it with my impieties and all my iniquities and all my sins brought to me to my remembrance. Sen Abraham kachre can you say on kayen papa nsu o kayen bonini bibia waye na yao no otimu. Oh, that I was to lie upon the fire that never is quenched 1,000 years, to purchase the favor of God and be reunited to him again. But it is a fruitless wish, a fruitless desire and longing. Millions of years will bring me no nearer to the end of my torments. Was it saying Kenyan Kupun Hunumobo and Cordinu to Jim in Fiapim? Ubi any who are wedding Fiapim will be a sida. Metusala when you are nice is now when wrap him. Was it saying Kenyan midi me to Jim Mun Fiapim? 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You better sit down and be born again before you begin to preach. 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
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On your meetum for your shrubby brace and so they were some of my. 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

0: 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It Yesu says strive to enter in at the straight gate. And then Tina Yesu power kasa se it was so pray now hwehwe se ke ye kwa ye fa so fufu futi se kwantetrete na so konkan jiro se pray konkan sa sem no nkyre to strive means to be earnest to urgently cut off whatever is tying you down to sin. When you are prepared, you see, be a good year. I had to say, we are a hospital in your choice. We are be when I was so a draw when I was so. Would you draw be the agro? Open no many bre so. Yes, you say, pray so be far quine here no more. Nessa quan, we need pepe, omonam so arches, omo and shame pon woman who are faso. Now, would they wash him? No, no, it was so more any brain out faso. 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It been also tennis, I was so bonny, they better than any pay to me a jai. 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From the days of John the Baptist until now, the kingdom of heaven suffered violence, and the violent take it by force. 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Or see, hell is real, but is seen too late by many. The reality of heaven is there, but many people see it too late. Or can any go so yes, no be any gem? Or see, hey, say, say, not here. You can one year, you say, Yami, Bessisa, Nasamwana, Debida. It is used to see, yen pray, nien shenny, or protean tenum. 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God's holy word. 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
1: 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Oh, beer on yanko pound on no near bonny. 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So, poor person call heavy and young who grow quite why. 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It's a way determined man. 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Oma kuma muti, I call not bonny be any woman, or matu on whom free the entering in our home. 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Yes, a bonny nemo appearance keke. 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
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Politicians, omu here and more. 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They are my brothers. 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
But the other boy, how could I wouldn't him heavy? My home, no show, my says Stevie. Ube who a brew chrome, a chew chrome, a trew chrome. Ube who a chain Ghana, Ube who say heaven or oppress the Lord. And on the echo will say, see, see, oh, my heaven, man, trust in my gun and qua and chena gun a chum. 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Now, Babylon, a chemuco, I may be a chemuco, a tea also so sees you home in my heaven, Sene Bea, also unchemunco bassa. Second Timothy chapter 2:1-3. 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Be kind, verses 1-3. 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
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Praise the Lord. There's no leave or holiday for the true believer. The bia we Kristo ni papa, Kristo ni ma papa. We a full-time Christian. Obi no kind. Ose, you can't be a part-time Christian and expect to overcome the full-time devil. Yes, you can be a part-time Christian and expect to overcome the full-time devil. Devil, or your full-time, 24-7, or not, or yene juma papa papa papa pa. Sen yobe, obe, chia jidi for a free GDA no more. It is a woman, no me, no see a Christian, so many a part-time one. Yen to me, conquer Satan, that. A branch here been ordained home ready, or yes, sorry, or Lagos. The a brow sacra and uncle bow must suny identity a dinaka crana as of for any crystal for my bimunu bin cosrano, M1 send a bill betting team. The now choose and now chimney and nature more quiet, and also ah, no baby or mutu nanya papa, was I here say. No say ah, brother Nade, or say brother Nade, who's a bosom of Yemi wage by 24/7. 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
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Our attitude and response and reaction to our life challenges will either make us or mar us. Amani hurwa e ba oso ewo abrabo muno. 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
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Why any free a money boy for near train for? Oh, men from across in your me, I name ye. Maybe I will be a mere mumpire and I can be papa train and coupon say ready. Home, my boy, me, my brabosu, ye, minimum money, minimum mammy was sikami, what dibiani, I did yes, minimum yame, a ready down when the tremme, yammy bed done when the actual why. Ube who saw ye de boyenin, what beer and waka say ready, who made the boyeni mobile. If you hold called God, God will take over your life and a new thing will happen. And you mean you're not for fro. It is so be with Christo Moa, obey our body for fro. Near mother, then you're not be true, Mako, be a bear for fro. Why? Maybe I will be a mere mumpire. Radio Kronkron Israel will be brave. What's the matter with their mind? Adisya with their mind was Shadrach, Meshach, near Bednego, who I can see a sea on in the book of Nizantem. A bumpire say, Asema yeti, Radi Manin Toform. Ubio a Gidinia, what Toform, and Nama Mania, who here a canny yadi, any wune, a manianti. Radi me bumpire say, Obe Massa Ancrophone, you know, so regional or nice to be. 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
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If it's all call heaven, ye are sure for you will see a show chain. So, oh, Nam Quai Bia, Dube Cohella, near catch or near Boko, or said a bill be drowning while you crown, praise the Lord. A buffo no fee strike him, Mamu calls Sodom Ligomorana. A more catch a lot to Nina Busi and say for a moon drowning among your day when you more crown. Tell no one near Juma and your media shaying, sir. This upper soul can you put queer or more call heaven no one. Also, then we tree a tree, we are singing bonnie beer. Bonnie beer would you know? No, a sacra, no, a canoe, a po. Oh, my quamma, yes, Christo, a bit town, a common no dinner cheap. John, to say Johnson, praise the Lord. And only a deco be walkers away, Jimmy, who's away, Jimmy, and my yes, praise the Lord. It was a moon prince, shenny, or quine here, no more. 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
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There are many things that have the tendency to disturb our lives, to weigh us down. There are signs that diesel and distract us from the direction that we are going. So we share a niema a tray in Huishia, Neme Pioha, a tour, a tumu Hawaiian, one who ye no one to my bien see Bible, so an ajunumun in a wound to menda. 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If I say, we shall say, and I drink Johanna Bussamu Bussi was in Menyakuan, Menyakuan, Menyam Ameno, or Junju who didn't be catching and say, say the bay, fair and a junior and our prim passes, ah, Nadiache. Now our command to Suhri, Nemuja Brusso, Nidia can't come home. 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
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So, yes, I win a problem. Says so tis a day. Now say, police ni be ye free office in Kofi. I have to say it. Not police for no money, Juma, why? Omunye Juma, I ain't. If your office in Kofi, your traffic light, or you drew or green, Cassie, dear, chee, ye chum. 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
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Cause I mean, quite hair, oh, be a bet you are saying. You're fast, sorry, them who call heavy. 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

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Verses 4 and 5. Look and sempa. Iti dumienu. Ichimu enai eni enum. And I say unto you, my friends, be not afraid of them that kill the body, and after that have no more that they can do. But I will forewarn you whom ye shall hear. Ye shall fear. Fear him, which after he had killed, had power to cast into hell. Yea, I say unto you, fear him. So we call upon the demo, defoni nyine kasa, or say, that says the Lord. And the Lord spake unto me. And the Lord said, Yesu, enam so ye nyan kupon o sa ye ni pentino. O ye nyan kupon, we na wukane binumu ye funyari aba. Ye uye funyari entina o si ye jay Bible ka. Ye can send a bill by Sakra, who drew her who say a kind of creature. Or say, I say unto you, Unka say, the Lord speak unto me, baby. That says the Lord. Say, I say unto you. Yes, you see me, na me control. 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
0: 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Follow peace with all men, and holiness without which no man shall see the Lord. 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Yeah, dear, also would we surrender Nimgua saying any tune any punk as a wolfie, no surrender no kujina, so they're not bumpy, tintin cartons, so no be a cowfie. Over fine or call heaven. 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

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This old one whom I used to Christa, or mow to me near Hordain. 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I don't bow or bow, and mow to me jai sa near my nina. And on a year can say, and found one senior was see a con kind a woon humo. 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He went about doing good. Said the Yankopon a day and was try Jesus Christ. The Hong Hong Kong Kong and it to me a tomorrow. Now, baby, I see all yancy with chinny, no yenny penny in a ye. O go to Mubua for Simon, sorry, or to uncle for a come to one more dear needy. She said, Papa, and Kwan and all ye. And this year, say ye, Christopher, near ye, Jesus, my dear, Jesus, near Jim Kwan. 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
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It's in your DDT new solution, say me, my man, yes, and Tim Akonuma Drew, and a friend of from frying pan to fire. In January, my fry pan, yes, you know, no one who will day at home. If we are see Jet Mudum, hell, Ija, and no more that, forever. It's many yes, I name, man, crofum, nim, I know, yes, and me, wa, mako home, eh, madam. Who will call home on him for be a one sacre, will be a wukun, a bamponya on for a honcho. 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

0: 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Between your America ticket, between your Britain ticket, Germany ticket, and so heaven ticket, and yes, you can hear the talk. And can hear phone, you know, because Jim, Nanka, as you can phone, you know, call heaven. 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And no one send me a catch the wonders of God's grace. 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Number of reasons will be born across the years into media chow. Madame Fubi says we free more. 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And you see, so ya, Jijiska near Namia Kenyam, Sam Apostle Kodia, the Obey Pentecost, General Secretary, no Kaho, Bakosi, a friend or Bay Baku, a friend Wood, and a Bakosi, a friend who. 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
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And whosoever shall say to his brother, Raka, shall be in danger of the council. 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
You and your sin cannot enter heaven. 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But some are sorry, moon I a penny or ho and ye heavy and ye heavy. This a whoop heavy and copper the tear dear Jesus acre. Mark chapter 9:43-48. Marko Sempa 18 crown became free a jichemo a bianai me and sa. Ekusi eduanan enwotwe Mark chapter 9 yen kan 342 no si ubnai miensa ekusi

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Praise the Lord. Why this year, though? 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And since a beer man a brabon, so you send you see hua hua no. Or some of Paul says, Me hua hua me who will be more, and I me hua hua me who say, Minimum radi, praise the Lord. Me she shame hua, and me she shame who say, Minimum yesu, praise the Lord, unimu yesu, yesu nemo. Now sorry, a woman in Pahon tono, and did she send the woody? And did she send one quan a woody? Person or tear say, and they say, Yamia semwaka, nipper be into me a day. Impium. 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

0: 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It is a wood to more SSA and when you know Kaya. And we won't put no war Ghana news, you be a who Ghana ha, and cry dear or ho, Cape Coast dear or ho, Takra di dear or ho, be beer put de beer a beer ho. 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We who say. 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Now, who knew to me and Chimmy and Free Crocrae, you say, and no could tower. Who can when you go so I mean, my dear? Who be woo now will be beat here will be not Wakumumu. Who kuno, wo yire, wo ba, wo busi ya niya na, wa damfu wa na, wo jumumu ni, bibi wo wakumu muti ya no, wuko hevi ya nye dayi, enye ye. 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Eternity is the lifespan of the never dying God who sits on the everlasting throne. All men living will at dead be ushered into eternity. Ye kase infisantia, a ye in fear, o yankupon wound with dano, o war, o te na him was so, him waku crew. Ah, it's si ho da no so. It is only packing any goose who a weasel woman, nipple my wound and saying, you know, what can when you go so hard, no be any baby, saying, you're heavier, nay, hell, a ho dear, fana judge, you know. Now, me be so and no pay, say, where will you spend eternity? Have you thought about it? Why, Jenny Horn, I said, we didn't come, couldn't a boo home. A super reflection of the questions you make us spend our days on earth with fear and trembling. Bibia wo ye no fanyame husuro ni ahopopo ye. 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

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I'm forgotten forever. 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
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You are a thief and a liar. 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And I say, since he now obey, no, major tomb only on one condition. Me fridge my four wage mumu hanging in a supermarket or mutoni and money at the number. No, what can we yin in any? Was no problem. No moon in our buying or kind in a winning ye see. And Crawford almost say, we are near man or Dano Papa Nunya bear $400 a candy sicker. Oh, and ye crystal soon ye yin see a free moon. Na titi nyam some no dear. Old time religion no a womb and only a deco heaven. It be bibiara, we are not sassuha, a year bonnie, a year chrono, near woodian in a kicker kahunina. No Bible school, soldier nibi or your retired soldier, no, you're one of the students. 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

0: 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It is evidences of the new birth, number one. Number two, internal evidence. 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

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Ready, Kronkron, there was a sending so dear chain. Bompire said, Bra won't say more be ready for a more dinner to me in our territory. Near a tear for you in a year. There was a sweaty way to demon a bompire. Amen. Adolphonum, may no king kind, Corinthian formoma, a dean kindly tea and song, which a more a duno and crown. Now, dear me, Kenny, a nianum, so we chat a brain with tear. A car. No one hour, what you know, I said, dear, only be. 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No, I will need, I said, dear, when you ain't ye. 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No, I will do, we are say, I said, dear, only if you say, we are say, is so a shum. But this I say, brethren, the time is short. And Breno, I cannot eat here. I say, moi. The time is short. Mrenitia. Psalm 90:9-12. 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When our time here on earth is compared with our life hereafter, we'll agree with Job. 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

0: 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Job was very rich. He was very righteous. And then Kwan and Nipai Wajes, so yes, he can hear what you mean at the training. Honey, catch it all. 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I'll show a bra bomuye. 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Nasemini na Musa. Osi for we are but of yesterday and know nothing. Fade na wonim nipa. 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Welcome pa. 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This is Sunsun. 14 verse 2. 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
0: 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But there is an option of a fine. It is either 10 million cedis or 10 years. Now, so 10 million, 1 million ponya been to bottom than the campus when you're 10. It's a bra, police 4 years here, don't be quiet. Can you be pure or see the same number? Also, Papa, you didn't say, or did for 10 million when you're the no go. Or to no bottom on where you to say, bam, if you're not judging enough and pay, one reverse BBR, acquitted and discharged. You, call, could you have found with you? Can you hear any dance? Can you be a baby? Can be a mom? Menu mienu sana ni etie, ki usua ya siya kutuji na Yesu sikeni na obaye, beye nyeni, hallelujah.
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0: 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For a poor sinner to pay, no rich man can work to pay. I did it for money. I'm a mom pie. 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I say, bra, the young Kwano, you're quite any more to do. For why? So, GDMU, or train your bra bonny crunkrayan, and found one serious serious cost you will fear no a drummer. Yes, you do, could say your tongue coco. 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The catching and coupon say, Raddy. 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
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find a way of meekness and walk in it. Enipa kakrebi no omu hu o jo kwa ino omu faso. Only few hunger and thirst after righteousness until they are filled and their lives are saturated with righteousness. 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What a small proportion of mankind walk in the highway of holiness, clean and holy in God's sight. 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